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And now I'm back to let you know I can really shake 'em down.

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1: 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Joe
2: 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It's systematic. 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
2: A candy-colored clown they call the Sandman tiptoes to my room every night. 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
2: Some things in life are bad. 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
1: Some things in life are bad. They can really make you mad. Other things just make you swear and curse. When you're chewing on life's gristle, don't grumble, give a whistle.